imagination. Beyond it is another dimension. A dimension of sight. A dimension of sound. A dimension of mind. You're moving through a land of both shadow and substance, of things and ideas. Guiding you through this wondrous journey is the hypnotic sound of the Twilight Tomb.

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1: 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Why?
0: We've got cocktails at the Costans.
1: Oh, geez.
0: We said we'd drop by.
1: Do we have to?
0: Then there's dinner at the Dodges, the reception at the Rosens.
1: I think I'm gonna die.
0: So how about we just stay home?
1: Could we do that? I like your thinking.

0: Well, so far.
1: So far?
0: Of course, not much very good's ever happened to me.
1: Oh.
0: So far.

facts of life are such, they cannot be removed. You must remember this. A kiss is still a kiss.

Berlin. I was just actually like thinking about my $50, all I had to survive in Harlem. I was like, what's the point, you know?

0: consequence of you.
1: There's so many people who can talk and talk and talk and just say nothing or nearly nothing. I have used up all the skill I know. And

Just ignite me with your key. 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Just as long as you can drive me, that's as

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that doesn't remind me of you. Yes, there must be a kiss to thrill me like yours used to do. I look for a way to be happy.